fumble. I beg you, listen me. I beg you, open your ears for any waiting at they say. Waiting at they talk. Na serious talk at they talk go. No beating anga ears speaking. Listen. In this world we deal, member say ya, one day go come, when we all go go. Before long, we go meet Mama Godo. When we dey meet Mama Godo, tell me, waiting, you go say.

0: So tell me, you a leader or a follower,
1: I'm a leader.
0: Okay, then. What's the three rules? Break it down for me. And hey, think before you answer.
1: I got it.
2: Yeah, you got it.

0: Hey yo, what's up, what's up? Let's keep it real, son. Count this money, you know what I'm saying?
1: Yeah, yeah.
0: Hey yo, put the grants over there in the safe, you know what I'm saying? Cause we spending these Jacksons. The Washingtons go to wifey, you know how that go.
1: I'm saying that's what this is all about, right?
0: What is it?
1: Clothes, bank rolls, and hoes, you know what I'm saying? Yo, then what, man? What?

Let's go. Let's go. Let's go. Let's go. Let's go. Let's go. Let's go. Let's go. Let's go. Let's go. Let's go. Let's go. Let's go. Let's go. Let's go. Let's go. Let's go.

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1: Mad let's go. Boy.
0: Mad let's go.
1: Life.
0: Go.
1: Let's go.
0: Mad
1: let's go.
0: Life.
1: Go.
0: Mad
1: let's go.
0: Mad
1: let's go.
0: Shit.
1: Let's go.
0: Mad
1: let's go.
0: Weed.

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Focus on safe, screw it. They know the curve of my dick. Study that, call it influence. You should be focused on self instead of the way that I use it. Be lucky if I slap you in the face.

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0: toujours impliqué comme ALC, fuck DJ Khaled.
1: So there's like these unforeseen elements that you're not going to be able to prepare for, and you will not know when it happens. Do you need to do those 10,000 hours? Of course, because those hours you put in will prepare you for that unforeseen moment when you get out of the studio and you're in the world.
2: Qu'est-ce que vous fêtez?
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unforeseen elements that you're not going to be able to prepare for, and you will not know when it happens. Do you need to do those 10,000 hours? Of course, because those hours you put in will prepare you for that unforeseen moment when you get out of the studio and you're in the world and you're, you know, exchanging energy with other people.

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Too much of anything is not good for you, baby. But I don't know about that. The many times that we've loved and shared love,

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'Cause I'm KRS and I'm on the mic and premieres on the breaks.

finish way alive to make sure that my future right. Just hold me down to pay off coming. The payoff coming. I'm caught up in this way alive, yeah, to make sure that my future right.